0: Yo, the Rat.
1: Hey, how's it going, Eric?
0: Who's this?
1: This is Kevin from Bricktown.
0: Kevin, how you doing?
1: Good. Any chance I can get a request done, hopefully?
0: I mean, that's what we do. I'll try. What can I do for you, man?
1: I appreciate it. The hand that feeds with 9-inch nails.

It's Eric Smith with you. Yes, in for the gods. That one. For Kevin and Brick, thanks for calling in, man, for that one. The Hand That Feeds from Nine Inch Nails. Very much looking forward to that physical release of the Nine Inch Noise thing they're doing. That's announced yesterday, I want to say. And I had luck to catch them not once together, but twice in the last year. Once out in Chicago randomly last summer because I was out there to go to Wrigley with the fellas. And, you know, if you're going to spend a day at the ballpark and a night with Nine Inch Nails, I can't think of a better place to do it than Chicago. It was absolutely badass. And then back in February, they were in Newark, which is great. And they were just killing on all cylinders, man. And prior to that, I mean, Young Lust into Young Again from Shinedown. Ooh, Tuesday night at the arena in Newark. Shinedown will be there. It'll be absolutely awesome. Out in their new one. Out behind their new one, I should say, 8, which will be absolutely wild. Do you like that Young Lust into Young Again? I thought that was kind of cool. The Floyd. Jen wanted to hear the Floyd. She got it. Always try to go to the wall when I go to the Floyd around here, man. I'm all over the place tonight. Eric's with you, man. Don't forget, I'm going to do an all Aussie 9 if you want to. Get those requests to me. 732-681-3890. Why? Because we lost the guy a year ago Wednesday coming up. Yeah, it'll be a year since we lost Ozzy. We've had him on our mind around here at the Rat all year, of course. Every year we've been here for almost 30 years. Our 30th anniversary is approaching on Labor Day weekend. That's on our minds, too, here at the Rat. We thank you for giving us the opportunity to do that here on your dial at 95.9, or possibly if you're in LBI or Southern Ocean County, you found us at 107.9. Absolutely badass. Now, Theory of a Dead Man, I have for you right now, because I was asked for it. And right here is Barricade on the Rats.

Oh, yeah, it's the All Request Saturday Night Beach House Party, baby. Yeah, we are live from the Rat Beach House doing the All Request Saturday Night Beach House Party, man. Loving it, loving it, loving it, loving it.

0: Oh, yeah. It's your 9 in a row rock station, Jersey's Rad Radio, 95.9 The Rat. What's going on, man? Eric Switch is here with you, doing the all-request Saturday night beach house party. Yeah, we could do that in the summer sometimes right here at The Rat. So glad I got the green light for that when Gotts wasn't here tonight. But that's okay, man. That's all good. That's all good. I'm doing what you need, man. Requests, I've got them. Well, for you. 732-681-3890. Just got a slew of great ones that I'm going to have to stuff into the next 9 in a row. I have a 9 in a row with holes in there for you to fill coming up as well, because it's all your Ozzy requests. Yeah. The Prince of the Darkness, lost him a year ago on Wednesday. So that's why I think perfect timing for that one, I think. That's coming up. Could be the next 9, could be the one after that. But get this request in, man. 732-681-3890. As a reminder, is the Rat Phone Hotline. We're taking the requests old school tonight, because the storms that blew through knocked out the internet at the Rat Beach House. It was pretty intermittent anyway. Nothing consistent. But that's what happens when you have, like, the wire coming from your neighbor's joint. Oops. I hope I didn't annoy a regional internet provider with that statement. I didn't say that. Free internet. Well, you get what you pay for around the Rat Beach House. So that's why we're doing the phone service, at least. The phone still works here. I'm so glad they still have the copper line in this joint. Oh, boy. That's a long story. But the next 9 in a row is definitely going to be smoking. Trish out in Chicago needs her Led Zeppelin. You're getting it, baby. Also, Nelson, your request is coming up. Noah in Freehold, you wanted your Guns N' Roses. I promise you that's in your next 9. That's just a taste. It's the all-request Saturday night beach house party on 95.9 The Rat, baby.
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1: Do a Night Train, Guns N' Roses. Got tickets to see him in August. Hell yeah.
0: I might see you there, man. Don't be late because Public Enemy is opening.
1: Hell yeah.
0: That's a great bill, man. What's your name?
1: Noah.
0: Noah, where are you at tonight?
1: Thrilled.
0: Thanks for rocking out with the Rat, bro.
1: Appreciate it, man. Have a good one.
0: You know, you too.

0: 32 years ago tonight, that band played their final U.S. show. A few miles north of the Rat Studios at the old Giant Stadium in East Rutherford. Yeah, wrapping up the Division Bell tour in the States. And right there, wrapping up the All Request Saturday Night House Party. Live from the Rat Beach House. Eric Swift with you. Yeah, they played Dark Side in full. It was great to hear. So you definitely heard Brain Damage and Eclipse that night. I threw that one out from me to you, because that ended the second set of music there that night. And I kind of figured that summer, with the Stones and Pink Floyd on tour and Woodstock 94 in the mix, who did I really need to see at the stadium? And the Stones were the easy cross off my list because it was conflicting with Woodstock 94, same weekend. That was the Stones' excuse anyway, why they couldn't play Woodstock that year. But I wanted to fit in another band, and I'm like, I better see Pink Floyd. I'm so glad I did, because I didn't see David Gilmour again for another dozen years until he came back to the States behind his solo release. And that's all you can really see David do now over the last several decades of solo stuff. But back to this. I want to thank you for your request tonight, though. Eric Swift is who I am. In for Gots. Hope you're okay with that. He'll be back next week, I think. But you know what? Thank you for your request tonight. Appreciate it. We have been live. We've been live here from the Rat Beach House, and it's been a blast. Thanks for bringing the Rat with you wherever you are at, and for all your requests tonight. I'm shutting down the Rat Beach House. That's going to do it for this edition of the All Request Saturday Night Beach House Party here at the Rat. I'll see you later this month for sure. Until then, mahalo, and I'll catch you at the Rock Shard.
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0: 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I'm Eric Swift. I'm out of here. And I just might fit in one more to tip the hat to Ozzy before the end of the night. Mahalo.
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1: 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This is where Van Halen rocks.

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13: For all the things you have to do and places you need to be, let Uber take you there. Because you had just one more three rounds ago. Because the 5 a.m. flight seemed like a good idea at the time. Because check engine lights always appear at the worst possible times. And because parking downtown is a nightmare. Because there are nights out, airport trips, and car troubles in your area, there are drivers in your area. Uber. 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

0: Oh, you just know it's summertime here on 95.9 The Rat when you hear a three-play of Bob Marley, Could You Be Love, Exodus, and Jamin. I'm Rob Acampora. Still got some three-plays coming from the likes of Nirvana, The Doors, and Ozzy before we get to Al Shannon at 4 o'clock here on Jersey's Rat Radio, 95.9 The Rat.
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Welcome to Hard Drive. I'm Lou Brutus, and you know we are in the heart of the summer because it's almost Shark Week. Shark.